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Work that wheel, keep control, save the rig, save the load.

this way. I like to dream that it is quite beautiful. A soft valley of green grass blanketed by a warm sun. I don't think I'll ever get to see it. 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